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0: 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So Nation Classic Hits is going back to the swinging 60s. I'm picking up good vibrations. Permanently. 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
5: 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Love Potion number 9. From June 29th, we're going back to the 60s. I'm picking up. 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

It's not just another song. It's that moment you can still feel in your bones that takes you back to a summer night, a first kiss, a time when everything felt right. It's the music that stays with you and brings you back to life every time you hear it. It's more than notes and lyrics. It's a part of you. So when you need music that never fades, you'll always have Nation Classic Hits.

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6: 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From June 29th, we're going back to the 60s. I'm picking up. 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

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David Andrews, Tony Diven, Dean Martin, Dave Brown are all going back to the swinging 60s. 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
0: 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So Nation Classic Hits is going back to the swinging 60s. 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
7: How are you doing this morning? It's David Andrews with you. Join us Monday morning for Nation 60s with the greatest songs from the best decade with the stars whose music was an inspiration, right? How are you? It's David with you. Adele on the way. Here's Jennifer Page to kick things off on Nation Classic Hits.

Nation Classic Hits. It's David Andrews with you at 6:14 with the beautiful South and Perfect 10. So how are you this morning? I'll tell you what, it is too hot to sleep and too hot to work. Let's have a look at that heatwave forecast for you in a few minutes' time after the Gibson Brothers with a party favourite and the Nolans getting in the mood on Nation Classic Hits.

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0: Nation Classic Hits with Top Loader, Dancing in the Moonlight. We've got another hot day lined up for Thursday. Sunshine and feeling slightly cooler in London. Only 32 in the capital, 33 for you in Cardiff, 33 in Manchester if you're in the northwest this morning. Yeah, it's not really a day for working, unless of course you're working down at the water park or in the paddling pool. Let's get Britney Spears lined up for next, one of the greatest songs of the 70s on Nation Classic Hits.
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0: 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We are kicking off Nation 60s, featuring the greatest 60s songs from Motown to Merseybeat, psychedelia to the California surfing sound, with the biggest stars whose music really was an inspiration to so many. 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Savage Garden lined up and the real thing from the long hot summer of 76 in just a moment. 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

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Another hot day lined up for Thursday. Tell you, with all this sunshine around, makes you feel like being on the beach, not having to go to work or anything. 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

0: Nation Classic Hits. It's David with you at 7:14. There's Robbie. How are you this morning? Another beautiful day lined up. Another hot one. Anybody want some cloud cover? Anybody want slightly cooler temperatures? What do you think? Now, today would have been George Michael's 63rd birthday. So let's remember George with one of his great number ones. That one with Aretha Franklin. It's on the way after Tom Robinson on Nation Classic Hits. Nation Classic
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1: Nation Classic Hits, it's David Andrews with you at 7:30. Now, tomorrow, somebody will win £750,000, just like Dave in County Durham did last Friday, and he was speechless when he picked up the phone, and it was Gemma Atkinson. 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

0: 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Now, from Monday morning, Nation 60s. I hope you can join us for the very best 60 songs you've ever heard. From Motown to Merseybeats, psychedelia, to the California surfing sound of the Beach Boys, with all those stars that you know and love, like the Beatles, the Stones, Diana and the Supremes, Dionne Warwick will be in there, Aretha, the Searchers, Nation 60s. We'll kick it all off Monday morning. I'll be on breakfast from 6 through 10 o'clock, all right? Let's get Elton lined up for you in just a moment.
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0: 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So Nation Classic Hits is going back to the swinging 60s. Permanently. 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
10: Good morning, it's David Andrews with you at just after 8 o'clock. I just cannot wait for Nation 60s. We're kicking it all off 6 o'clock Monday morning with the perfect mix of 60s favourites. They'll all be in there, all the great songs guaranteed, all right? Texas lined up after Hot Chocolate.

0: Nation Classic Hits with Leanne Rimes for Thursday morning. Guess what? Another hot day lined up. Sunshine with highs. Actually, it's slightly cooler in London. It's only 32 in London today, 33 in Cardiff, 33 for you in Manchester. It is too hot to work, too hot to sleep. I think you should take the rest of the week off. What do you think? Yeah? Yeah. Daryl Hall and John Oates lined up and Billy Ocean on Nation Classic Hits.
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And it's David with you. Now, tomorrow somebody will win £750,000, just like Dave from County Durham did last Friday. And he couldn't believe it. 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
7: 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David Andrews, Tony Diven, Dean Martin, Dave Brown are all going back to the swinging 60s. 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

0: song, Nation Classic Hits with the Boss and Born to Run, and it's David Andrews with you now. Monday morning, we are kicking off Nation 60s, and I hope you can join me for breakfast from 6 o'clock as we play the greatest 60s songs from Motown to Merseybeat, all those stars that you know and love, people like Diana and the Supremes, the Rolling Stones, Aretha, the Searchers, the Beach Boys, and is there any room for Cilla? I think so. Nation 60s kicking off on Monday morning. Hope you can join me for that. Let's line up Blondie and one of the best songs from Cher here on Nation Classic Hits.
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0: 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From June 29th, we're going back to the 60s. I'm picking up good vibrations. 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
8: Remember all the great 60s songs? 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I hope you can join me for breakfast from 6 o'clock. And it's David with you. Hey, Eagles fans, I've got their signature song on the way after Janet Jackson on Nation Classic.

Nation Classic hits with Duran Duran. Great to hear Hungry Like the Wolf. And it's David with you. Another hot one with temperatures into the 30s today. A great day for the water park or the beach or popping into your local Sainsbury's or Asda. It is so cool in there. But it's definitely not the day for working, right? Let's line up one of the best Bond themes ever next on Nation Classic Hits.

Nation 60s is coming to DAB Digital Radio with David Andrews at breakfast from Monday, June 29th. David Andrews, Tony Diven, Dean Martin, Dave Brown are all going back to the swinging 60s. Nation Classic Hits becomes Nation 60s from Monday, June 29th.

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0: 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I am lining up the four songs. How about having a crack at working out our number ones game this morning? Four big hits, one of them is a chart topper. 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
11: How you doing this morning? It's David Andrews with you, kicking off our number ones game. I have the four songs lined up, but which of those four is the number one? 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

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Hey, they're currently on the Circus Live Tour across the UK. Take That, Could It Be Magic on our number one game this morning. But which song is the number one? Do you know? We got the cue lined up for you, and here's Kylie on Nation Classic Hits. Put your hand-

0: Nation Classic here, it's David with you, and the number one's going for Thursday morning. So which one of those four songs is our number one this morning? Did you manage to work it out? We kicked it off with Stacey Lattisaw, Jump to the Beat, which reached the top three in June 1980. Now take that, Could It Be Magic? That could have been the number one, but it only made number three in December 92. The Cure, Friday I'm in Love, number six in May 92. And well done if you got it this morning. Kylie was the number one. Hand on Your Heart hit the top spot in May 1989. Let's line up one of the best from Elton from the 70s here on Nation Classic Hits.
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2: 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David Andrews, Tony Diven, Dean Martin, Dave Brown are all going back to the swinging 60s. 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
1: 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Oh,
0: 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Oh,

Nation Classic Hits and Crowded House Weather with you. I'm David Andrews. Have yourself a lovely Thursday. Hope you can make the most of the weather. Enjoy the sunshine. If you're working, hope you've got that air conditioning unit going. Let's get Irene Cara lined up after David Bowie here on Nation Classic Hits.

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1: 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David Andrews, Tony Diven, Dean Martin, Dave Brown are all going back to the swinging 60s. 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
1: 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David Andrews, Tony Dibben, Dean Martin, Dave Brown are all going back to the swinging 60s. 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
0: 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From June 29th, we're going back to the 60s. I'm picking up good vibration. 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
2: 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David Andrews, Tony Diven, Dean Martin, Dave Brown are all going back to the swinging 60s. Nation Classic Hits becomes Nation 60s from Monday, June 29th.

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1: 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Welcome back to Costa Coffee's Iced Coffee Forecast. Here to update you on the week ahead. Today, there'll be unexpected adventures moving in from the east, with high chances of bumping into friends and conversations that go on longer than planned. Later this week, expect a refreshing iced coffee, made for picnics with picky bits and nowhere to be until six. Because whatever the weather, with a Costa iced coffee made with heart in hand, the summer moments we love last. Costa iced coffee, made for summer.
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1: 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David Andrews, Tony Dibben, Dean Martin, Dave Brown are all going back to the swinging 60s. 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

just another song. It's that moment you can still feel in your bones that takes you back to a summer night, a first kiss, a time when everything felt right. It's the music that stays with you and brings you back to life every time you hear it. It's more than notes and lyrics. It's a part of you. So when you need music that never fades, you'll always have Nation Classic Hits.

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to camera, led by Roddy Frame, who's a proud Scotsman. I wonder how Roddy's feeling after last night's result. Here's Whitney on Nation Classic Hits.

0: 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Were you headbanging there with Steppenwolf, Born to Be Wild? 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
1: 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David Andrews, Tony Dibben, Dean Martin, Dave Brown are all going back to the swinging 60s. 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

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I'm picking up good vibrations. 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

plays the Thin White Duke, David Bowie, and Starman on Dave Brown's Thursday afternoon drive time. OMG. Who is this? It's OMC. How bizarre. On Nation Classic Hits, just ahead of Robert Palmer, who's addicted to love.

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Station 60s is coming to DAB Digital Radio with David Andrews at breakfast from Monday, June 29th. David Andrews, Tony Diven, Dean Martin, Dave Brown are all going back to the swinging 60s. 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

0: 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Not sure what the something is, but apparently it's Deep Blue. I'd get some ointment for that if I were you.
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Nation 60s is coming to DAB Digital Radio with David Andrews at breakfast from Monday, June 29th. David Andrews, Tony Diven, Dean Martin, Dave Brown are all going back to the swinging 60s. 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

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Hey, don't forget, from Monday morning at 6 a.m, Nation Classic Hits becomes Nation 60s. And it starts with David Andrews at breakfast. What do you think about that, James?

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1: Do it for your wife, who told you to pick up bread, but instead you picked up Fred, your grandson, again. 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
0: 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So Nation Classic Hits is going back to the swinging 60s. Permanently. 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
5: 4 o'clock, let's get you home on the school run with a song that started life in 1969 but crept over into 1970. It was the debut hit for the Jackson 5. 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

0: In Suffolk, Dina Carroll, There Ain't No Man on Nation Classic Hits, and this is Dave Brown's Drive Time. A good friend of mine, Dimitri Marinos, who lives in Greece, he posted a very funny photo on social media of the England footballers taking a hydration break. This is how AI can make some really funny stuff up. But instead of taking a hydration break, guzzling out of water bottles, they're all drinking tea from fine china with cups and saucers. Is that how we're perceived as a nation of tea drinkers? Darn right. Stick the kettle on, I'm gasping. Nation Classic Hits.
1: 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One small step for man. One giant leap back to the 60s.
2: 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We're going back to the 60s.

That's Kylie on Nation Classic Hits. It's Better the Devil You Know. From Kylie to Carly, Carly Simon is 83 today. She's the lady who sang the best James Bond theme ever, in my humble opinion, but what do I know? Nobody does it better.

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That's Get Down Tonight on Nation Classic Hits. 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

0: that on Nation Classic Hits Rule the World. They're more or less coming to the end of their Circus Live tour. They play the London Stadium tonight. If you're going, have a fabulous time. 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
0: 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From June 29th, we're going back to the 60s. 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
12: Yep, I'm looking forward to playing all those fabulous 60s hits for you. Here come the beautiful South. Don't Marry Her, as this kicks off the 5 o'clock drive hour on Nation Classic Hits. Don't marry her. Have me. Just checking, this is the clean version, isn't it?

Eurythmics on Nation Classic Hits and Dave Brown's Drive Time. And those sweet dreams are made of this. Have you been having sweet dreams during these hot and humid and sticky nights? Or are you like me, one of those people that wakes up with the duvet wanting to pick up?

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0: 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Why does that seem to happen in Spain? I've never seen any problems like that in Greece.
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David Andrews, Tony Diven, Dean Martin, Dave Brown are all going back to the swinging 60s. 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

Manson Twins, all three of them, and Hold Me Now on Nation Classic Hits. And that is just about it for Dave Brown's Drive Time for Thursday afternoon, Friday tomorrow. So I hope you can join me at 2 o'clock here on Nation Classic Hits. My good friend Dean Martin is next, and he starts with six from the 60s.

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0: is going back to the swinging 60s. I'm picking up good vibrations. Permanently. Nation Classic Hits becomes Nation 60s from Monday, the 29th of June.
1: Yeah, just a couple of days to go today. Tomorrow, my last shows on Nation Classic Hits as we look forward to Nation 60s on Monday. And on the subject of the 60s, I've got six of them in a row right now with the Honeycombs kicking us right off.

Martin, Dave Brown are all going back to the swinging 60s. 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

0: seven songs from the 70s on the way in about 15 minutes from now. Music question of the day. Being a Thursday, could be on any genre. 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
1: 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David Andrews, Tony Diven, Dean Martin, Dave Brown are all going back to the swinging 60s. 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
5: 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From June 29th, we're going back to the 60s. I'm picking up good. 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
1: Nation 60s is coming to DAB Digital Radio with David Andrews at breakfast from Monday, June 29th. David Andrews, Tony Diven, Dean Martin, Dave Brown are all going back to the swinging 60s. Nation Classic Hits becomes Nation 60s from Monday, June 29th.

Together Forever. That should be the anthem of this particular show, Together Forever. As we move into Nation 60, starting on Monday, I will be with you, of course, from 6 o'clock every weekday evening, playing you those great 60s hits. And probably some features thrown in there as well. We're going to do some features, why not? All starts this coming Monday, the 29th of June.

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0: Led Zeppelin there and a whole lot of love. So my son's school, Anthony, school today, closed early because of the warm weather. And I'm just thinking, isn't really now they should do some... If they, you know, the weather's going to be hot like this now most years, that schools now should really try and do some fundraising events and raise money for air conditioning, because I'm thinking that would probably be very beneficial for a lot of schools up and down the country. I think air con's the way forward. Nation Classic Hits, Nation
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1: Certainly is. I'm Dee Martin, and we've got the music question of the day coming up around 10 past 8, although also details after 9. How you can win a lot of money tomorrow on Make Me a Winner. Those details are all on the way right here.

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4: 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So Nation Classic Hits is going back to the swinging 60s. I'm picking up good vibrations. 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

0: go. Today's music question of the day. If you know the answer, pop along to our Facebook page, Nation Classic. Here's like us and follow us. And incidentally, that should change to Nation 60s from Monday, that particular Facebook page. Right, here we go. Who wrote Sinead O'Connor's hit, Nothing Compares to You? You remember Sinead O'Connor? I think we all remember that video. But once again, the question, who wrote Sinead O'Connor's hit, Nothing Compares to You? Who wrote it? Person who wrote it, a great singer, performer, songwriter himself, giving you a big clue there. But who wrote it? Sinead O'Connor's Nothing Compares to You.
1: 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David Andrews, Tony Diven, Dean Martin, Dave Brown are all going back to the swinging 60s. 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

0: Steve Miller Band and the Joker. So who wrote Sinead O'Connor's hit, Nothing Compares to You?
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0: Blondie there, one way or another. So who wrote Sinead O'Connor's hit Nothing Compares to You? The answer is Prince. Yeah, Prince, great singer, songwriter. I want a performer as well. Somebody that left us way, way too early. But Prince was the answer. How did you get on?
1: 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David Andrews, Tony Diven, Dean Martin, Dave Brown are all going back to the swinging 60s. Nation Classic Hits becomes Nation 60s from Monday, June 29th.

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Nation Classic here. Time D Martin. We've got details how you can win a lot of money tomorrow. Those details on the way after nine.

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0: 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With an important announcement. From June 29th, we're going back to the 60s. I'm picking up Nation Classic Hits becomes Nation 60s from Monday, the 29th of June.
6: Certainly is. Final hour now with me, Dean Martin. And tomorrow, of course, my final show on Nation Classic Hits. Until the big change, of course, happening on Monday.

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0: 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David Andrews, Tony Diven, Dean Martin, Dave Brown are all going back to the swinging 60s. 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

not just another song. 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It's more than notes and lyrics. It's a part of you. So when you need music that never fades, you'll always have Nation Classic Hits. The best variety of classic hits. 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

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David Andrews, Tony Diven, Dean Martin, Dave Brown are all going back to the swinging 60s. 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
6: 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Don't miss out. 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Over 18s only. All the rules for this network competition are on our website. Enter now. And win a life-changing amount tomorrow. 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
0: 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From June 29th, we're going back to the 60s. I'm picking up good vibrations. Nation Classic Hits becomes Nation 60s. From Monday, the 29th of June.

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1: 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Who could want a better lineup?
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David Andrews, Tony Diven, Dean Martin, Dave Brown are all going back to the swinging 60s. 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

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David Andrews, Tony Dibben, Dean Martin, Dave Brown are all going back to the swinging 60s. 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
1: Unexpected item in bagging area. 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Just pick that item back up and give it another scan. Unexpected item in bagging area. 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Try again. And would you look at that? 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